V100, more music, better variety. Get this. A Swedish medical researcher invented a completely fake eye condition called Bixenomania. Anyway, to test whether AI chatbots could spot something that was not true. Results not good. Apparently, within weeks, the chatbots, including Microsoft's Copilot, Google's Gemini, and OpenAI, they were all like, yeah, it's a real thing.

0: V100, home of Steve and Jenny. It's also May the 4th Be With You Day. I don't know whether that means you like put on a Chewbacca outfit or walk around and talk like R2-D2. I don't know what it's supposed to be, but I know there's a lot of Star Wars fans out there. So I hope you have enjoyed your day. Maybe you even went to work in your costume. I don't know. I hope it's been great.
1: Hey, it's Logan Scott at V100. Get ready, Charleston. The most exciting splash in West Virginia is back. 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
7: This V100 Metro News forecast is brought to you by Panhandle Cleaning and Restoration. 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Trust the name West Virginians count on. 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Tonight, we've got partly cloudy skies with a low around 58. Tomorrow, clouds on the increase, still warm, high 82 degrees. Then we're expecting some showers for Tuesday night with the overnight low 58. And now let's kick off another long set of more music and better variety. It's Adele. Hello.

V100, more music, better variety. I have definitely heard everything. Yeah, apparently, a Japanese underground music idol named Harita Matsumoto has sparked a lot of controversy by posting photos allowing her fans to sniff her armpits after performing.

100, home of Steve and Jenny. 6:50 a.m. is when they give you a reason to feel good. Tune in tomorrow morning. You got to wake up and get going. So they're the perfect way to do it right here on V100.

0: V100, you are in the night mode. I am Rona in for Jamie on this Monday evening. I know Mondays are hard, but we've all gone through them. And, you know, I tell you one thing, we got a lot of good stuff for you to do. Community Connection is going to give you what's happening all around the area, not only during the weekend, but some stuff happening during the week as well. 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

90s at 9. Oh, yeah. 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Ah, the fashions. Here's Whitney. I'm Every Woman.

0: 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Coming up, I've got even more 90s, and I don't want to, like, tell you everything, but Wilson Phillips, TLC, Black Box, all of that coming up. 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
2: V100 Charleston weather. 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Panhandle Cleaning and Restoration, now on the heart of the Mountain State. Tonight, we've got partly cloudy skies with a low around 58. Tomorrow, clouds on the increase, still warm, high 82 degrees. Then we're expecting some showers for Tuesday night with the overnight low 58. Now, let's kick off another long set of more music and better variety with Wilson Phillips. Hold on.

0: everybody.
1: 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You know, it's a 90s at 9. We also go to 2000s. Yeah, 2:10 p.m. Logan Scott takes you back to the early 2000s with the 2 o'clock 2K song of the day, powered by Optimum Business.

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0: The 190s at 9 continues just for a little while longer. I'm trying to squeeze another song or two in. Listen to this. There's this Chinese food blogger who's gone viral for doing something I can't even imagine. Making fried chicken that you can see through. Okay, so Kainan, who's known for unconventional cooking experiments, did this. We're basically uploaded a video last month titled, I want to make the chicken transparent, but the result is strange. It involved rebuilding the chicken from scratch. Anyway, clear, transparent fried chicken. Go ahead and look it up on YouTube. C-A-I-N-A-N, that's the name of this influencer. It's interesting. That's all I can say. It's interesting.
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Yep. You know what? Mother's Day is going to be here this Sunday. Register your mom. Tell us in 60 words or less why she deserves a great prize at V100.fm. 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

0: V100. So it looks like Brittany has avoided jail time. She took a plea deal in that DUI case. So she's avoided the jail time, and I suppose that's a good thing. Let's hope she continues on the right path. All right, back with more music coming up next.
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0: 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Tonight we've got partly cloudy skies with a low around 58. Tomorrow, clouds on the increase, still warm, high 82 degrees. Then we're expecting some showers for Tuesday night with the overnight low 58. And now let's kick off another long setup, more music and better variety. Ed Sheeran, Eyes Closed.

V100, more music and better variety. You're going to want to be there tomorrow. Jenny's going to broadcast live from 5 to 7 at One Stop at 129 Lee Street in Charleston on Cinco de Mayo. See, West Virginia Lottery celebrating 40 years. It's 80s Back to Our Roots tour. So make sure you're there with Jenny 5 to 7 tomorrow.

100 home of Steve and Jenny. So Post Malone was supposed to kick off a tour with Jelly Roll coming up here soon, but all of a sudden he canceled it. Said he wanted to work on his double album before the tour starts. A lot of fans are like, yeah, but I heard ticket sales were low. Who knows? They refunded the tickets. Here he is with Morgan Wallen.

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0: 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It's Rona in for Jamie in the night mode. Listen to this. A Threads user was saying, what's something you didn't learn the truth about until you were embarrassingly later on in life? And people really got in some good ones. One person said, as a child, I didn't immediately understand how to send a fax and how that worked. I thought the paper traveled through the wire. I love it. I used to think that people were like stuck inside the TV that were performing. That was mine. What was yours? 304-345-8100.
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B100, home of Steve and Jenny. Oh, we know who's going to be at Stern Wheel Regatta this year. Oh, it's going to be great. You got Raised on Radio Tour with Melissa Etheridge and Winona Judd, July 2nd. On the 3rd, Montel Jordan, Bow Wow, and Bobby Brown. 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
6: This V100 Metro News forecast is brought to you by Panhandle Cleaning and Restoration. 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Tonight, we've got partly cloudy skies with a low around 58. Tomorrow, clouds on the increase, still warm, high 82 degrees. Then we're expecting some showers for Tuesday night with the overnight low 58. And now let's kick off another long setup, more music and better variety. It's Ariana Grande. We can't be friends.

0: V100, more music and better variety. Going to join us Saturday for the V100 yard sale. It's back 8 a.m. to noon, the parking lot at Elizabeth Street at Piedmont, across from Laidley Field. Don't miss it.
1: I feel by the wayside like everyone else. I hate you, I hate you, I hate you, but I was just kidding myself. Our every moment.

V100, more music and better variety. Be on your P's and Q's. Get this. There's this new thing called ghost tapping. It's a credit card scam where somebody gets close enough to read your credit card, which can trigger a wireless transaction without you knowing. So be aware of it. 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

0: V100, more music and better variety tomorrow, Cinco de Mayo. And I hope whatever you do, you enjoy yourself, you're safe. You can always go and check out Jenny, though. She's going to be helping West Virginia Lottery celebrate 40 years. And how fun is that, right? She's going to be over at 129 Lee Street in Charleston. It is the one stop, okay? So she'll be there from 5 to 7 p.m. That's a great way to celebrate Cinco de Mayo. And West Virginia Lottery doing something very fun. With every $5 lottery purchase, players get an extra prize for drawings during the receive an entry for prize drawings during the event. And the prizes are a lot of fun stuff. Promotional scratch-off tickets, concert tickets, sporting event tickets, swag from the lottery. Yeah, you're going to want to be there tomorrow. 129 Lee Street in West Lee Street West in Charleston from 5 to 7 p.m. at the One Stop.
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1: Here we go with the way couples can bulletproof their relationship. It's about creating shared meaning. That's the term psychologists use to describe the values, the dreams, and the goals that a couple has in common. So here we go with how to create shared meaning with your partner. First, talk about your legacy. Therapist Zach Brittle says talking about how we want to be remembered as good parents, creative thinkers, or caring people can help us find the right balance between, say, working overtime or spending time on meaningful hobbies. The next step in creating shared meaning, start your own rituals. Marriage expert Dr. John Gottman says, you know, we do this, Connie and I do. He says happy couples only average about 5 hours of togetherness a week, but they make those moments count by having little rituals like a morning prayer, which is what Connie and I do, or even something as small as Taco Tuesday night that reinforces their bond and makes them look forward to spending time together.
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1: V100, better music for a better workday. All right, directly from our longevity files, here we go with the perfect time to add years to your life by taking a nap. You take the nap between 12:30 p.m. and 2:30 p.m. in your time zone. According to the journal Sleep, this is the best time to nap to reboot your alertness without damaging your ability to sleep at night. We also typically experience a dip in blood sugar around that time, which makes it easier to nod off. And if you can nap during that window, it can boost alertness for a full 4 hours. If you're not on a regular schedule, just make sure you get your nap in 8 hours before bedtime. That allows your body to rebuild levels of adenosine, which is a brain chemical that makes you feel sleepy. Again, the perfect time to take a nap, between 12:30 in the afternoon and 2:30.
2: Hey, it's Logan Scott at V100. 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

0: V100, Charleston's number one at workstation. John Tesh would give Gerard and who better, the ultimate sports fan and a sportsman himself, to answer this question. Is golf a sport or a game? Now, you're pondering this at home or in your car, let's talk about this. So is golf a sport or a game? What about bowling? What about archery? Well, the Las Vegas Review-Journal, they have created a way to end all arguments about which sports are sports and which are really just games. Uh-oh. They say, quote, if you can smoke while you're doing it, it's a game, not a sport.
1: Here's the thing that I don't like about this. I see the point. I understand their point is that if you don't need to breathe very much, but there are plenty of sports that are definitely sports where people smoke during that. In fact, you know, they had to ban tobacco products for baseball players. And I think baseball is unequivocally a sport. I think marathon running is unequivocally a sport. And they recently in China had to ban a marathon runner who used to chain smoke.

0: smoke while he was running marathons, but you're not allowed to smoke at running events, so they had to make him stop. But my point is, this definition I don't like, because I think there are plenty of things that you can smoke during that are definitely sports. I would say golf is a sport, and you can absolutely smoke during it, baseball as well as marathon running. That's my opinion.
1: Not to focus on the wrong thing, but the guy who's chain smoking you just made and running a marathon?
0: Yes. That's a real story.
1: I mean, he needs to be in the Hall of Fame.
0: Honestly, he deserves extra praise. Like, that's just impressive. That's just impressive. How do you do that? It's so, like, according to Las Vegas, that's not a sport, but I disagree.
1: Yeah, there's also a guy who was eating a ribeye while he was running the marathon. Yeah,
0: exactly. That's just amazing. You keep doing whatever you're doing.
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1: On the job, do you normally feel like you have free rein to work at your own pace? Or do you feel like the boss is always looking over your shoulder, micromanaging everything you do? 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Because a new study found people who report the most freedom or autonomy at work tend to also experience the fewest low back pain issues. Psychologist Dr. Ann Tomaszek led the research. She says it boils down to how much control you feel you have on the job, because people who report the most flexibility to work at their own pace or in their own style, they also say their workload is manageable and they're the most likely to take regular breaks. But half of today's workers say they often feel overwhelmed by their workload, and when you're weighed down mentally, it can cause you to slouch more. It also means you'll likely stay at your desk longer, sitting instead of standing, stretching, or moving. That can put you on a fast track to back pain. The fix. Researchers recommend finding ways to add more control to your day, say by taking a brisk 5-minute walk every hour of your workday. That's a proven way to lower stress and boost productivity. Based on this new study, it could also help you avoid back pain big time.
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1: Important piece from our dating and relationship files: to know what it takes to stay married, it pays to look at the top reasons for divorce, right? So the National Fatherhood Initiative did just that. They conducted a survey asking people why they decided to call it quits. Here are two big consistent reasons. First, a lack of commitment. 73% of divorced couples surveyed said the main reason their marriage didn't last was because one or both partners didn't work hard enough on the relationship. And men were more likely than women to admit they didn't work to fix their marriage, and they wish they had. But clinical psychologist Andra Brosh says a lot of couples want to avoid confrontation, so they often let the relationship fall apart. The next most common reason for divorce is too much arguing. Clinton Power is a relationship counselor who says fighting itself isn't bad. What makes it a relationship killer is if there's no resolution, or if one person is constantly feeling like they're in the wrong and always getting picked apart. Dr. Power says the main reason people argue too much is because they fail to see things from their partner's perspective. Aha! Once you do, then you're on the road to decreasing conflict and working toward a solution.
2: Intelligence for your life.
1: And just ahead, a viral trend now has people pretending to be hungry dinosaurs. And it might be the perfect way for your brain, body, and kids to get the nutrients they need. I'll explain it.
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1: Have you heard of Dinosaur Time? I hadn't heard about this. It's a silly viral food hack to make eating leafy greens easier. Basically, people pretend to be herbivore dinosaurs like a Brachiosaurus or a Triceratops, and they shove fistfuls of greens in their mouths. The trend started with a middle school science teacher who filmed videos of herself chomping down on romaine lettuce or spinach with a Jurassic Park theme song playing in the background. It got hundreds of thousands of views and inspired others to incorporate dinosaur time into their diets. And as silly as it looks, it's good for you. Leafy greens are among the most nutritious of foods you can eat, even compared to other fruits and vegetables. They can help reduce the risk of heart disease and certain cancers. But 90% of adults and kids don't eat enough vegetables. That's one of the best things about Dinosaur Time. It gets kids to eat raw green vegetables when normally they would not, because their taste buds are more sensitive to bitterness. But a lot of kids are obsessed with dinosaurs, so they'll try it.
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1: John Tesh with Gib Gerard, and for stress relief, we've talked ad nauseum about the benefits of doing something artistic like painting or drawing. But now we find that coloring in a coloring book is even more relaxing. This is from the Journal of the American Art Therapy Association. They found that coloring within the lines, especially in intricate patterns, is incredibly effective at relieving anxiety. I had no idea. In one study, I mean, you see this in your house, and you'll tell us about it in a minute, but in one study that evaluated college students and older adults, those who spent 20 minutes coloring in a complex geometric design had a bigger reduction in anxiety. Susan Albers is from Cleveland Clinic. She describes coloring as a mini mental vacation.
2: Oh, 100%. In fact, it's a great way to get into a state of flow. It's something that I sometimes do before I sit down to write. I will sit there. I have adult coloring books on my iPad, and it's just these complex geometric patterns.
1: Wow.
2: And I take the little pencil and I'll color for a little bit.
1: That's amazing.
2: And I get into a sense of flow. I also, this is basically just a coloring book, but I do paint by numbers. We have a date night at home where we do paint by numbers and sit there and talk and have wine. And I'll tell you what, it's unbelievably relaxing. It's just a coloring book. You're just using paint instead of markers. But unbelievable in terms of getting into a flow state of feeling relaxed. I absolutely recommend.
1: Yeah, the awesome power of coloring in a coloring book.

0: V100. Better music for a better workday. Boy, I didn't know this. Did you know that your risk of food poisoning is much lower in the morning? So you're less likely to get sick from brunch than dinner. According to the University of Texas Southwestern Medical Center, our body's defenses against foodborne illnesses align with our body clock. So the body naturally increases production of antimicrobial compounds during the day. So you are less likely to get sick from bacteria at 10 a.m. rather than 10 p.m.
1: Intelligence for Your Life with John Tesh.
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1: Question for you. Does your workplace provide free lunch on Fridays? Maybe they order food for meetings. It's great for morale. The University of Kansas saying it builds trust and helps people bond because sharing food increases activity in the part of the brain responsible for selfless actions. So it makes us feel like we're all on the same team. So is there a problem here? Well, all that free food apparently at work can lead to weight gain. This is according to the CDC. They say, on average, most of the foods provided to workers on the job are loaded with sodium and refined carbohydrates and very few whole grains, fruits, and vegetables. They found in their study that about 25% of workers get some

0: V100, better music for a better workday. I want to tell you, our researchers have found that a lot of people are now changing their clothing when they get home from work, not for comfort, but for sanitary reasons. A lot of people are doing this. They have inside, outside clothing. But is it necessary? James Matos is a Navy hospital medical specialist, and he says our clothing will pick up bacteria and viruses. And a review at the National Library of Medicine found that bacteria can survive for up to 206 days on polyester and up to 90 days on other fabrics, including cottons and fiber blends. Wow. Viruses can remain infectious on clothing for 2 to 4 weeks. And a scientific study found that E. coli lasts anywhere from 4 hours to 8 weeks on clothing. That's why it's a good idea for people in certain professions to change clothing when they get home and throw their dirty clothes in a hamper only they use. That would be people who work in healthcare, at grocery stores and restaurants, as well as sanitation workers, of course. It's also a good idea to change if you ride public transportation as well.
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1: Well, Gib, we've talked about this before. Now there's new data on why it's so important for us to work as hard as we can to make our day predictable.
2: Oh, yeah.
1: We've always talked about starting with making your bed. Researchers from Stanford now have revealed that routines put our brain on autopilot, so it's easier for us to complete tasks because we don't have to use up as much brain power dealing with new situations. This means we have a surplus of mental energy to keep us active and productive. But unpredictable schedules have the opposite effect. The more we have to adjust our habits, the more mental energy we burn.
2: Look, every study, every habit expert we talk to talks about the real benefit of a habit and the detriment. If you have a bad habit, the hard thing is that it takes, you know, half, a quarter, 10% of the mental energy to do something when it's a habit.
1: Right.
2: So like, think about exercising. If you have a habit of exercising, your body naturally wants to go exercise. It takes less energy to get over the hump and go exercise once you have the habit of it. It's the making of the habit that is the hard part. And I know what you're thinking, because I live an unpredictable life.
1: You do.
2: I have children, and children are these agents of chaos that are in my life all the time. So if I don't have an excuse, neither do you. What you need to do is create the framework so that when the chaos ensues, and it will ensue, you have the structure in place, the habits in place that get you through it. So this is why we talk about this. It's an ideal time to work out in the day. You know, afternoon, it's great for growing your muscle mass or whatever. But all of the people that you respect who have, you know, amazing careers and run big companies, they get up early before the chaos starts so that they can set the tone for their whole day with these kinds of habits.
1: I love the salute to Get Smart, agents of chaos. It's the importance of every day making your day predictable.
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0: 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This one is for sinus pressure and pain. You can help somebody with this. You firmly massage your hairline, starting at the base of your skull, going around your ears to the center of your forehead. Use circular motions. Scientists at Connecticut's Manchester Memorial Hospital say this can actually cut sinus pain by a full 60% in just 2 minutes. It's because the acupressure points involved kickstart the production of natural pain-killing endorphins. And the boost in circulation to your sinuses improves drainage. So again, you start at the base of your skull, massaging firmly, I'm doing it now, up around your hairline until you get to your forehead to relieve the sinus pain and pressure. I can feel it already.
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1: More men today are getting cosmetic treatments and anti-aging procedures. Listen to this. This comes from the American Society of Plastic Surgeons. They're seeing a 400% increase in men seeking treatments. And these are the most popular procedures among men. Number one, non-surgical treatments for male pattern baldness. One of the big ones is platelet-rich plasma therapy, which stimulates hair growth after the patient's own plasma is injected into the scalp. Men are also getting more Botox and filler to smooth wrinkles. Another popular option is lifting threads, which are dissolvable strands inserted under the skin to pull it taut. Lifting threads. Middle-aged male clients are increasingly interested in eyelid lifts to remove excess skin and fat around the eyes, making them look less tired. And then a hot cosmetic procedure for men is Cool Tone, which uses electromagnetic waves to stimulate muscle contraction. Apparently, it's like doing 10,000 sit-ups in one office visit.
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1: And up next, you want to live to be 100? We always hear about gut health, but what about your mouth? I'll explain why your oral microbiome is the next big thing in staying healthy and living longer.
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1: From our health and wellness files, our gut microbiome is a hot topic these days. But the next trendy topic may be your oral microbiome, meaning the bacteria in your mouth, because there's evidence that a clean mouth can lower your risk for chronic disease. Researchers have known for decades that people with problems with gum disease, cavities, and missing teeth are more likely to experience stroke and develop conditions like cardiovascular disease, cancer, diabetes, and even Alzheimer's, because plaque in the mouth can travel to the brain, triggering inflammation. Judith Jones is a professor at University of Detroit School of Dentistry. She says there's also a bunch of oral microbiome products coming out, like a prebiotic toothpaste, oral microbiome testing kit, and probiotic mouthwash. But brushing and flossing may be all you need. Professor Jones says that's all it takes to prevent harmful microbes from colonizing. But if you let oral bacteria grow, they can enter your bloodstream and get all over your body. Oral bacteria have been found in the brains of people with Alzheimer's, the tumors of colon cancer patients, and in heart tissue of people with cardiovascular disease. So just keep brushing and flossing, and you'll have a healthy oral microbiome.
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1: I wanted to bring this to you, Gib, because you have three kids under the age of 13, and you coach a lot of them in a lot of different sports. And so a Mott Children's Hospital national poll found that 25% of parents say their teenager has caffeine daily. And now the experts are saying that kids are landing in the emergency room because of this. Consuming too much caffeine, the cases have doubled among adolescents in the past several years. Have you seen any of this?
2: I mean, I haven't personally seen it, but it absolutely makes sense. Because back in the day, when I was a kid, if you wanted to get caffeine, you had to drink coffee. And coffee was, you know, it was bitter. You had to go to the coffee shop. And so, like, it was sort of a rite of passage that you needed caffeine badly enough that you could drink coffee. But now, you go to every coffee shop, they've got 1,000 different sugary options. You go to every grocery store, they've got these high caffeine energy drinks on the wall. And they're marketed to children. They're marketed to athletic children. So kids on the sports field are having a lot of them as a, you know, pregame stuff to prime you for whatever.
1: It's going to be like urine test next. Blood tests.
2: Well, so these kids are drinking these sugary drinks. They don't realize how much caffeine is in it because it's basically tasteless, and they're having these issues.
1: American Academy of Pediatrics says kids between the age of 12 and 18 should only have 100 milligrams of caffeine per day. That's the amount in one cup of brewed coffee.
2: Yeah, that's it.
1: Not
2: that's sort of the baseline.
1: Not nine Red Bulls, right?
2: No, definitely not. Go to the hospital.

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1: Here's a piece from our health and wellness files. Is your gag reflex easily activated? Maybe you can't stop yourself when you see somebody who's getting sick. Or maybe you gag brushing your own teeth, or because you're queasy from car sickness or seasickness. I get seasick. Well, here's something you can try to stop your gag reflex. Hum. Dr. Karan Rajan is a surgeon and lecturer at the University of Sunderland in the UK. He tells us you cannot gag and hum at the same time. You can also sniff lavender to stop feeling queasy. The active compound, linalool, lowers nausea-triggering chemicals in the body. That helps your stomach stop churning. There you go.
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1: Time to talk about resistant starch again. If you love fried rice, teriyaki chicken over rice, or red beans and rice, you're in luck because there's a way to dramatically slash the calories in rice by a full 60%. It's all about converting it into resistant starch. You've heard me talk about this before. It's the name implies it's resistant to digestion. The body processes it like fiber, and then we absorb fewer calories from it. So try this hack from the American Chemical Society. Ready? They say all you have to do is add a teaspoon of coconut oil to the water while you're cooking plain old white rice. Then stick the rice in the fridge overnight. As the rice chills, the molecules crystallize, becoming harder to absorb, so less of it gets stored as body fat. So why should we add the teaspoon of coconut oil to the water? Because it gets drawn into the rice, adding another layer of protection, making it even harder to digest. That's because coconut oil is less capable of being stored as fat than other fats like butter. So cook your rice that way, and you'll have 60% fewer calories. Resistant starch, as I've said, also improves our gut health because it ferments in our intestines, building up good bacteria. And yeah, you can even reheat this. That won't change the levels of resistant starch.
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1: And coming up, a growing number of retirees are spending their golden years in hospitals, but not for the reason you might think. I'll tell you in a moment why they make ideal caregiver coaches next.

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1: John Tesh back with you here to tell you that a lot of retirees aren't spending their golden years relaxing and traveling. Instead, they're inside a hospital, but not as patients. They're working as coaches for caregivers to help overwhelm family members who are taking care of loved ones. In fact, a growing number of hospitals are setting up caregiver coaching programs because research shows that patients who have supportive care from family and friends do much better than those without caregivers. Randy Kaplan is the director of the Montefiore Medical Center, Caregiver Support Center in New York. She says that most caregivers have zero medical training and are thrust into nursing roles when a family member becomes too sick to take care of themselves. That's where a caregiver coach comes in. They're trained to help people navigate the hospital system and find community resources. They can also help figure out how prepared the family is for continuing care at home, like if they're comfortable giving injections or cleaning feeding tubes, stuff like that. And retirees make ideal caregiver coaches because they've usually been caregivers themselves at some point. If your hospital doesn't have a caregiver coaching program, try one of these websites, coachingagingadults.com, caregiveraction.org. If you can't write that down, just email me, john@tesh.com. 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
1: Let's talk about pain. Let's talk about curing it. This is a prescription for curing pain. It's two all-natural ways to feel better. First, watch a psychological thriller.
2: Ooh, that's my favorite.
1: Turns out the tension from watching a psychological thriller floods your body with natural analgesics that dull aches and pains. Of course, you're not going to be able to sleep, but you won't be in pain.
2: Right.
1: Research from Harvard University, an absorbing suspenseful plot triggers a big increase in the production of the pain-killing chemical oxytocin.
2: Right. So what you're doing is you're transferring your physical pain in exchange for the psychological torture you're witnessing on screen.
1: Oh, gosh.
2: That's what you're doing.
1: Yeah.
2: Your brain is going, whoa, whoa, whoa. This existential crisis that my emotions are dealing with seems to be much more important than a little bit of a shoulder impingement from lifting too much at the gym. And next thing you know, you're hyper-focused on, you know, running away from Hannibal or whatever.
1: Oh, gosh. Here's another natural painkiller. A heavy quilt or blanket. I love the heavy blankets.
2: Oh, me too.
1: My first one I ordered was a little too heavy, and I couldn't breathe, but I got one now that works. A study from UC San Diego is showing the extra weight from a heavy quilt or weighted blanket applies gentle pressure to the whole body, which activates the parasympathetic nervous system and reduces your blood pressure, lowers your stress level, which can beat pain back.
2: It's like an all-over-the-body hug. I love it. I do it too.
1: Just don't get the 12-pounder.
2: Unless you're weak.
1: You'll

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1: V100, better music for a better workday. Pop quiz time. If you're going to take a mental health day off of work, which day should it be? I have the answer from Dr. Lisa Orbe Austin. Lisa is a licensed psychologist who focuses on helping professionals manage their careers. She says, don't take a day off midweek unless you have no other choice, because it'll be harder to disengage from your job when work is looming the next day. It won't feel restorative because you're coming down from the last day of work and also preparing mentally for the next day. It's better to do this. You tack a mental health day on to the beginning or the end of the week, so it becomes an extension of your weekend and you can fully disengage. Good advice.
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B100, good morning. Your day off to a good start? Too soon? Too soon to tell? Too soon for me to be asking? I'll bring it up later. How about that? The V100 Metro News forecast from meteorologist Brian Hughes. Sunny, nice, 80 for the high today, kind of breezy, and some rain. Some of it sounds like it could be heavier than we sometimes like, coming in later on this evening.

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1: Good morning with your news headlines. I'm Daniel Woods. Charleston police says it was able to quickly assess the shots fired incident near Laidley Field and determine the shots were not fired inside the facility. That happened on Piedmont Road from a passing car during the Tudor's Biscuit World Relays track meet. Although fired in a different direction, it did cause the cancellation of the meet. The alleged shooter, 20-year-old Ja'Kai Harrison, was arrested several blocks away and no one was hurt. Former Bell Police Chief Robert Glenn pleaded not guilty in Kanawha County Circuit Court for the illegal seizure

0: of a vehicle. The 50-year-old appeared in front of Judge Tara Salango. He was indicted by a grand jury on April 17th and removed from his post in October of last year following the investigation into a truck towed on a resident's property in 2024. Lawyers for Omni Hotels now claim during a meeting with Senator Jim Justice and his family business, the Greenbrier, in April, Justice flexed that he had influence over the judiciary in West Virginia, and if there was a court fight, they couldn't win. Justice's attorney Steve Ruby said that allegation made in recent court filings is false and never happened. With your news headlines, I'm Daniel Woods.
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0: The Cincinnati Reds are losers of four in a row after being swept by the Pittsburgh Pirates. They lose game one of the series with the Chicago Cubs 5-4 on Michael Conforto's walk-off home run. They look to bounce back tonight, a 7:40 first pitch on 580 WCHS. Coming up this evening at Gomart Ballpark, West Virginia and Marshall's baseball teams meet for the final time this season, first pitch at 6 o'clock. And the Charleston Dirty Birds are back on the road, opening a six-game series with Staten Island coming up tonight. With sports, I'm Daniel Woods.
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4: weather. Here's your V100 Metro News forecast. Our temperatures today will be topping out at 80 degrees with mostly sunny skies for the first half of the day. More clouds later on this afternoon. Our temperatures will be cooling down to the mid-50s overnight with rain showers moving in late into the evening. Then, as we head into your Wednesday, temperatures only in the mid-60s with rain showers and some thunderstorms possible in the afternoon. And then finally, Thursday, sprinkles the first half of the day, drying up for the evening, 63 the high. Friday, 70 and mostly sunny. And a few sprinkles maybe late morning on Saturday with a high of 72. I'm V100 Metro News meteorologist Brian Hughes.

0: What happened? Now I know. Got you. Thank you. I didn't click the thing.
1: You didn't click
0: the thing. It's like a train wreck again this morning.
1: Oh, great.
0: All right.
1: Well, then let's get out of here and click the thing.
0: All right. Well, y'all just missed some great radio because I forgot to click the thing. But now the thing is clicked, and so let's get going.

0: B100, you know, after the train wreck of yesterday and the train wreck from Friday, and, well, I did it this morning. To me, today it's me, totally 100% me, but we figured it out. Are you with me over there? It feels like you're not with me.
1: Are you talking to me?
0: Yeah, well, kind of, yeah.
1: Yes, I'm with you.
0: This is not.
1: I had an issue with my headphones.
0: Okay.
1: That's all.
0: For those of you going like, what is he talking about this morning? Well, for the first part of the show, after the news, we weren't on the air because I didn't click this thing that makes the control board that I'm sitting at live.
1: So we were talking, but only to ourselves.
0: Just you and me, yeah. Just having a nice conversation.
1: Yeah, it's okay.
0: And I'm looking at the V100 text now. Thank you for the text. If only I'd have had that screen in front of me, I might have seen that sooner.
1: Oh, well.
0: All right. Yeah, there's a little learning curve going on here since they've changed some things and we moved back over here. But new features added, which means Steve needs to figure it all out. Oh, I have. I just didn't click.
1: You forgot. That's okay.
0: I didn't click the thing.
1: We'll regroup and start again.
0: I'm going to make a big poster and sit it right here in the window so I can see it every day. All right. Are you ready to do the traffic update?
1: I am.
0: Okie dokie. Well, let's do that. It's 6:15 now. What do you got? Hello?
1: Hello?
0: It's time for you.
1: I know, but I was waiting for you to say something.
0: Oh, I just said, what do you got?
1: Oh, I didn't hear you say, what do you got?
0: Maybe your headphones aren't working.
1: No, they're working just fine.
0: Okay, now I said, what do you got? What's going on?
1: We ain't got nothing, okay. And that's good news. So no accidents getting your way this morning.
0: Oh, God.
1: Great driving conditions. Just be careful through all of those construction zones, the one in Winfield at the Hurricane City Park Bridge, the Jill Micah Hess Bridge down 119. We got lane closures both directions. Also in Cross Lane, still working that widening project on 622 Gulf Mountain Road to the Route 62 interchange. And that's your V100 traffic update.
0: All right. Mix of sun and clouds today, up to about 80 for the high this afternoon. So the daytime hours are going to be dry. However, in the evening hours or nighttime hours, some rain will be moving into the area. It is 64. Wow, it seems quite warm out there.
1: I'll take it. I like it warm.
0: Absolutely. Very nice morning. It's 16 after 6 now.
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0: The 100-625. Well, if you just started listening to the our show, this show is off to an ugly start again today.
1: I told you, just forget about that and move on. What? You don't listen to me.
0: Well, I know, but the listeners are responding, and so I feel like that I just can't ignore what they're saying. Kelly sent a text in and said, "Good morning, Steve. Good morning, Jenny. We all make mistakes. You're forgiven. We love you as long as we get to hear you. It might be a little late, but we know you're there."
1: Finally.
0: Have a good show. Yeah. Yesterday it was the news foul up again like it was last Friday. And then, and there was also the sports person that was supposed to fill in for Daniel. Like, I don't know whether he didn't get the message. He forgot. I don't know. Anyway, so, it's like all this stuff going on. And then today there's a special thing. I've got to click now. And this is all on me. I did it or didn't do it.
1: I was going to say.
0: That's a better, better word. To make us live. So Brian finishes the weather and I start talking, telling the temperature and what's wrong with Brian's voice, what's wrong with Daniel's voice. It sounds like they both were at a concert over the weekend screaming their heads off.
1: Yes.
0: But I don't know that that's the case. But so I start elaborating on that, you chime in and no one can hear us.
1: Maybe it was a good thing. I don't know.
0: Wait a minute. And Jenny might have been at that concert yelling and screaming too. See?
1: I was not.
0: Yeah.
1: I was not.
0: See, you were bragging. Nobody heard you. Bragging, "My voice is fine this morning."
1: No, my voice was fine.
0: It's not now.
1: Wow. That's normal, though.
0: Oh, well, I'm telling you, bring the throat elixir back down here and maybe give Daniel a swig of it and Brian, too. All of you need
1: I might need some for me.
0: I have a problem. She's not hearing things I'm saying this morning. I just said you take a swig of it and then give some to Daniel and Brian.
1: I don't want to share.
0: Kathy sent a text now and said, "We didn't hear you say what you got." Jenny said she didn't hear me say that either a few minutes ago. Now Kathy says, "I'm slipping and I may need to give back the Radio Hall of Fame Award."
1: Oh.
0: Kathy, okay. Then she says, "I'm just messing with you. Have a good day."
1: Yeah, because I think once I give it to you, you're done.
0: No, well. They could take it back. They might. They're probably going to need some room at some point. They got a lot of people in that thing.
1: They do.
0: It's quite impressive if you've never been. So, one day maybe take the family down and do the Radio Hall of Fame or the Broadcasting Hall of Fame tour.
1: Yeah.
0: Because there's TV people in it too. All righty. A mix of sun and clouds today. There'll be a gusty southwest breeze. And we're going to get up to about 80 for the high this afternoon. It's 64. How about that? At 28 after 6.
2: They're fun. They're loud. And they work way too early.
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Hang on, coming up next on the show, we're going to be doing another V100 traffic update. We'll have the Pledge of Allegiance for this morning, and we'll let you know what's coming up on the good news a little bit later in this half hour on V100.

0: V100, hang on. We're going to be doing the Pledge of Allegiance in just a moment. And I got to say something. We have a little technical problem this morning with the class that was scheduled from Shoals Elementary. That would be the first grade class. Is this a Mrs. Lawrence, Ms. Lawrence, or Mr. Lawrence?
1: I don't know.
0: You don't remember?
1: I know it's not a mister.
0: All right. Well, it's the class that was scheduled for today. If you're a parent in the class or you're the teacher going like, oh, I can't wait to hear the kids.
1: You're going to have to wait a little bit longer.
0: I'm not going to be able to today. I'm so sorry about that. Don't know exactly what happened and why the file did not reach the studio here, but we will find it. We know it's there. It's just not here. It's in the system, as we say.
1: And it's floating around somewhere.
0: Didn't get here. I don't know why. But we will. What we'll probably do is reschedule it for after the last class of Shoals Elementary, which will most likely, you'll hear that on Thursday, May 14th.
1: Okay.
0: All right.
1: Okay.
0: That's all I can tell you right
1: now.
0: All
1: righty then.
0: All right. How about this? Can you tell me what's coming up on the good news in 10 minutes?
1: Yes, I can. A very risky rescue and a very sweet request delivered in a very unique way.
0: All righty. We will have that for you at 6:50. All right. Are you ready for a V100 traffic update?
1: I am.
0: Let's do it. What's going on?
1: Oh, I heard you that time.
0: Jenny referring to last half hour when I said that, and she didn't hear me.
1: I'm like, what? What did he
0: and
1: do?
0: Then yeah. Another listener said she didn't hear me either, but I swear I said
1: it. You just said it so quickly.
0: I'm sorry.
1: Maybe. I don't know.
0: I guess I did.
1: I didn't even remember hearing it. But anyhow, we're in good shape. We have great driving conditions at the moment. Just use caution through the construction zones. And, of course, the school zones. Make sure you watch your speed through the school zones. You shouldn't have any issues this morning. That's your V100 traffic update.
0: Yeah, one of our listeners, if you were just joining us after the train wreck that I created this morning, says I might have to give back my Radio Hall of Fame award. That was that bad.
1: Oh my.
0: Number one fan Irene said she thought her boombox was messed up and she was getting ready to go outside and get in the truck and listen. So hey, that's a fan.
1: Yes.
0: That's a fan. Thank you, Irene. See, everybody, there's other people trying to throw me on their bus and take my Hall of Fame award away, but not her. She was going outside to listen to me or listen to us. All righty, let's do this.
1: Oh, no, she only listens to you. I guarantee it. I don't think she's fond of me at all.
0: She is not. She likes you.
1: She doesn't like me anywhere near what she likes you.
0: Well, that might be true. I don't know. We'll have to ask her. Well, that could
1: I don't think she'd miss me if I was gone, that's all I'm going to say.
0: That could get uncomfortable. I'm not asking that. All right. Irene, see, you're my fan. I appreciate that. But see the tension you're creating between the two of us in the room here? Mm-hmm. Oh, my gosh. I don't know. All righty. 6:42 now, 18 till 7.
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0: All right, filling in on today's Pledge of Allegiance, if you just joined us, the class that was scheduled from Shoals Elementary, the first grade class, the audio file not here, so sorry, and we don't know why, but here's what's going to be on in its place, and we will really schedule the first graders in the class of Mrs. or Ms. Lawrence as soon as we can. All righty, now, here you go. Here's a best of this morning.
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1: Okay, so no one's gotten secret sound number 3, which means we still have that and $1,000 to pay off if you are the one who correctly identifies it. So I don't know if you've been thinking. Jenny, have you been thinking any about it?
12: Yes, I've been thinking. I know what that noise is, that sound, but I just can't put my finger on it.
1: You've heard it before, but yes. You just don't know where.
12: Right.
1: Uh-huh. And I was somewhere yesterday, and I can't tell you where because that might, you know, tip you off as to what the answer is. But I was somewhere yesterday, and I went, I wish I could hear that run. Because I'd like to hear it in person versus this. I so hear it, though.
12: Okay.
1: Yes. All righty. I can't tell you anymore, but I can tell you this. If somebody's going to identify it eventually, and somebody's going to win $1,000. Is that somebody going to be you? All right. Be sure you're signed up to play. That's how we choose our contestants at random from all the people who register and sign up at V100.fm. First chance to play is coming up at 7:20 this morning on V100. All righty. Up next on the show, it's the good news for this morning right here after this song by Bryan Adams.

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1: Tell me something good.
0: And here's Jenny.
2: Well, there was a fiery car crash earlier this year, and that's when Detroit firefighter Donald Faulkner jumped to action. He rescued 52-year-old Latasha Collins from that burning SUV. That moment was captured on body camera footage showing the woman trapped inside the vehicle, and the door was locked when Faulkner arrived. He worked to find a way to somehow pull her out to safety. He says he responded quickly after hearing her yelling for help. She did have multiple fractures, third-degree burns, internal bleeding. She required several surgeries and extended care at a burn center. She is making significant progress despite the severity of her injuries, but her family expresses deep gratitude for the medical team and the firefighters that were involved in the rescue. Faulkner recently visited Collins in the hospital, and he said he was honored for his heroic actions, although he described his efforts as just a part of his daily job. Collins' daughter thanked the Detroit firefighters for calling and called them heroes. He says, Faulkner says he hopes Collins will continue to heal and will eventually be able to leave the hospital. And there's good news that she will. So eventually.
0: All righty.
2: If he hadn't been there, would not have happened.
0: Yeah.
2: This is so cool. I love this. And if you're a Swiftie, take a listen. After Lakewood, Ohio, 8-year-old Madeline Glenn heard her neighbor playing guitar on his porch, she sent him a song request via paper airplane. With help from her mother, the girl wrote a note asking her neighbor, 26-year-old musician Ethan Hayes, to play a Taylor Swift song. They then folded the note into a paper airplane and launched it over the fence. He agreed to the request. He said, "I got it," and then started to play Love Story, and Madeline sang along from the window. The interaction was recorded and shared online. It then went viral, raking up millions of views and thousands of likes. Hayes says he didn't realize he was being recorded at the time and only learned about the video later. The video also brought increased visibility to Hayes' music, adding thousands of new followers to his audience. Hulick says she was excited to see the attention, but for Hayes, he says it wasn't about the attention. He said he just did it out of kindness. He says it costs nothing to be kind, and he's glad he did.
0: How many times have you heard that?
2: Yeah, it doesn't cost you a thing.
0: It's true. Absolutely.
2: Made a little girl's day.
0: All right. Thank you, Jennifer.
2: You're welcome.
0: There's your good news for this morning.
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0: D100. It is 7:01. I'm still laughing inside here, and I can't explain the whole story right now. But we just had a commercial on for Allstate Insurance that the guy said he drove off from a gas pump with the hose still in his car. We had someone that worked here one time that did that. I'll have to share that, but that ain't all he did. He was a really smart guy, but sometimes did some really questionable things.
1: Common sense.
0: As far as that goes. Oh, my. All righty. Also coming up in this half hour, we're going to be playing the V100 Secret Sound Game. The sound is still in play for $1,000. If you have not told us you want to play, I'll tell you how to do that in just a few minutes, and we'll get our first contestant on at 7:20 to see if they win the money.
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3: Good morning with your news headlines. I'm Daniel Woods. A man could spend the rest of his life in prison after being sentenced Monday in Kanawha County Circuit Court. Antoine Miller, also known as A2, received the maximum sentence from Kanawha County Circuit Judge Mary Claire Akers. He was sentenced to 82 to 90 years in prison after pleading guilty to first-degree robbery in March and also being determined to be a second offense recidivist, increasing that sentence. Police were able to quickly resolve a shooting that disrupted a track meet at Laidley Field. The alleged shooter, 20-year-old Ja'Kai Harrison, was arrested a short time later a few blocks away. The shots fired on Piedmont Road were not fired toward the field, where hundreds of students were gathered for the event, and no one was hurt. Still, it created panic and fear in the area. Fayette County Commissioner Greg Fournette is being remembered for his work as a sports official. SSAC clinician Larry McCloy and others saddened by Fournette's passing over the weekend. He had been an official in various sports for years and was elected to the Fayette County Commission in 2024. With your news headlines, I'm Daniel Woods.
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3: The Cincinnati Reds are losers of four in a row after being swept by the Pittsburgh Pirates. They lose game one of the series with the Chicago Cubs 5-4 on Michael Conforto's walk-off home run. They look to bounce back tonight at 7:40 first pitch on 580 WCHS. Coming up this evening at Gomart Ballpark, West Virginia and Marshall's baseball teams meet for the final time this season. 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And the Charleston Dirty Birds are back on the road, opening a six-game series with Staten Island coming up tonight. With sports, I'm Daniel Woods.
4: 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The most exciting splash in West Virginia is back. 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
1: Here's your V100 Metro News forecast. Our temperatures today will be topping out at 80 degrees with mostly sunny skies for the first half of the day. More clouds later on this afternoon. Our temperatures will be cooling down to the mid-50s overnight with rain showers moving in late into the evening. Then, as we head into your Wednesday, temperatures only in the mid-60s with rain showers and some thunderstorms possible in the afternoon. And then finally, Thursday, sprinkles the first half of the day, drying up for the evening, 63 the high. Friday, 70 and mostly sunny. And a few sprinkles maybe late morning on Saturday with a high of 72. I'm V100 Metro News meteorologist Brian Hughes.
0: It is 64 now at 7:06, coming up on 7:07. Logan's mention of the Logan Scott, who works in the afternoon on V100, for those who are going like, Logan who? The United Way of Central West Virginia's duck race and the big fundraiser that it is reminded me that I should give the total for the United Way of Central West Virginia's Dancing with the Stars. Did you see what the total ended up being?
9: I know they broke a record.
0: Yes, $335,000. $335,277.75.
9: That is amazing.
0: It was the final, yes, it is. Final total. First place as far as raising, you know, funds was couple number three, Dr. Jacqueline Stump and Tracy Abdella. They raised a record-breaking $133,604.53.
9: And I'll tell you what, they were fun to watch.
0: Yeah, they were. Yeah. They were very fun to watch. Yeah. And second place as far as fundraising was couple number two, Danielle Waltz and Cameron Vance. They raised $77,895.83.
9: Bravo. That is incredible.
0: Guys, if I'd only known you had change, I would have rounded it up to the dollar for you.
9: Yes.
0: I would have helped you out there. The whole event was just like it always has been every year, and this was the fifth season. A really, really, really fun night.
9: Yeah.
0: And really special for all that were involved, all they did to help out the United Way of Central West Virginia. Well, that would include the people that came and watched the show, too. So looking forward to next year. And if you've never been, oh, it's a fun time. And you should get involved if you can.

0: What are you saying over there?
1: You remember the one with the coconut flour that you didn't like.
0: Yeah. I just learned Jenny's eating a piece of banana bread over there.
1: And I didn't bring him any.
0: And she didn't bring me any. Can y'all believe that?
1: Well, it has nuts in it. And you've said before that, you know.
0: Well, no, I do prefer my thing, you know, stuff, my baked goods without nuts. That is true. But banana bread, I give a pass on. What did you use? Walnuts?
1: Yes.
0: Okay. See, that would be
1: acceptable.
0: That's acceptable, yes.
1: Okay.
0: And I'm shocked that you don't remember that conversation.
1: I'll bring you a piece tomorrow. How's that sound?
0: No, tomorrow. It just seems like now, you know, you're guilted into it.
1: It's an afterthought,
0: yes,
1: you mean?
0: Yes, like I'm an afterthought.
1: No, I made it a couple weeks ago. It's been in the fridge, and I'm like, I better eat this. A
0: couple weeks ago?
1: It'll stay fresh in the fridge.
0: That's all right. You can just leave it at home. It's a couple weeks? That seems like a long time.
1: Oh, it's fine.
0: All right. No mold, nothing like that?
1: Okay. No, keep it in the fridge. That's the key.
0: I don't ever keep it long enough to put it in the refrigerator. I got to tell you.
1: Do you know how long it takes me to eat a loaf of banana bread?
0: Well, a lot longer than it takes me to eat a loaf of banana bread, that's for sure.
1: A long time. A long time.
0: Jenny, I swear you brought me that one after I had the surgery, you know, where you made the special banana bread for me.
1: Yeah, just for you?
0: I swear it was gone like the next day.
1: Oh, well.
0: And I was the only one eating it. Which is a problem, I know. All right, time for a traffic update. What's going on?
1: Well, we do have an accident, so heads up if you're over on the west side. It's at Washington Street and Edgewood Drive, right there near the Walgreens. So do use caution. Other than that, we're in good shape. A little bit of an uptick of traffic on I-64 East as you're coming through Charleston. That's your V100 traffic update.
0: You get some good banana bread stuck in your mouth there?
1: No, it was my brain that was the problem right there.
2: I agree with Jenny.
0: Is that your first thing you've eaten this morning, banana bread?
1: Yes.
0: That's a bad thing to start with. Where's the protein?
1: Well, does coffee count as food? I mean,
0: no.
1: I've had a few sips of coffee.
0: No, it counts not. It does not count as food. All right, 7:13. We are 7 minutes, a little less than 7 minutes away from playing the V100 Secret Sound Game for $1,000 coming up at 7:20.
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0: All right, everybody. 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
1: Okay, on our phone to guess the V100 Secret Sound and hopefully win $1,000 is another fan of Banana Bread. It's Jack. Hi, Jack. Good morning.
2: Hey, good morning, guys.
1: Jack, Jenny didn't bring me any banana bread, and I'm guessing she doesn't have any for you either.
2: Oh, man.
1: Hey, Jack's a fan. All right, Jack, we'll worry about the banana bread later. Maybe if you win $1,000, you can just take a little time and maybe make us a banana bread. How about that?
2: Yeah, maybe a couple loaves. That'd be good.
1: There you go. All right, Jack, let me play the sound for you and for all of you listening. Here it is, V100 Secret Sound number 3, worth $1,000 if Jack answers correctly.
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1: All right, Jack, I know you want to hear it one more time, so let's do it. And now, my friend, Jack, tell us, for $1,000, what is V100 Secret Sound number 3?
2: Okay, I'll go back and forth with this one, but I'm going to guess an electric pencil sharpener.
3: Oh, I can kind of hear that.
1: Yeah, let's do it again, okay? Is there any pencil left after you stick it in something that sounds like that?
3: Sounds like it's eating it right up. Yeah.
1: Oh, that would be fun, except not for the pencil. Unfortunately, Jack, that's not right. But I agree with Jenny. I can totally hear that, but not the correct answer that we were looking for. I am very sorry, sir. It was great to talk to you, and I appreciate you being a fan and listening. And maybe we talk again, and maybe next time you win this, either this V100 Secret Sound or one of the future ones coming up.
2: We can only hope.
1: All right, buddy. Have a great day. Thanks so much for listening to us.
2: All right, you too.
1: All right, thank you. See ya.
2: All right.
1: Jack didn't get it right. He said an electric pencil sharpener. That's not the correct answer for this. It's a something. What is it? We'll play again at 8:20 this morning on V100.
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0: pencil really fast if it is, but it's not. It is not the correct answer. So, Jack, not Jeff, Jack did not win. Hate that for him.
1: But there'll be another chance for somebody else.
0: That's right. He probably hates it for himself, too.
1: Oh, I would hate losing $1,000.
0: Well, he didn't really lose it. He just didn't win it. How about that? Yeah. It's not like he had it and we took it away from him. No, Jack, sorry. You're wrong. Give me that $1,000 back.
1: Okay. You make a valid point.
0: All right. Thank you, Jennifer. Mm-hmm. All righty. So we will play again this morning at 8:20. Same sound. Yes, this. And that same $1,000 will be up for grabs. If you have not signed yourself up to play, what the heck are you waiting on? Do that at B100.fm. I don't mean to fuss. Don't sound like I'm fussing. I just don't want you to miss out if you might have the right answer. All righty. You like the five questions game we play?
1: I do.
0: Has a new sponsor, and we want to thank them. Teaspoons in the Bridge Road Shops on the second floor. Your fresh fix is just a tap away if you get the special app. You got to have the Toast Local app and then search Teaspoons. All right, I'll tell you more about that. That's coming up at 7:40. That's 9 minutes from right now on V100.

0: 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All right, Jenny. What do you got over there for our traffic update? Because we need to get the game. Oh, there's something. There's a question six today, and I'll explain all that in just a second. What do you got?
1: Just have that one accident over on the west side, Washington Street and Edgewood. Also, I-79 Charleston, the Big Chimney paving work is happening, and it is nightly lane closure, so do use caution through that area. That's your V100 traffic update.
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3: 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Steve and Jenny's 5 questions.
0: Okay, for the Chick-fil-A, the 5 questions apply. There's also, I'm going to give away 2 rib dinners for the 26th annual Rib Fest, which happens Thursday through Sunday at Ben Morris Field in Marmette. After 5 questions, there'll be a question 6 for that.
1: Okay. Thank you.
0: And I think I'll let everybody text the answer because we might be here all day trying to. It's going to be a question about ribs. Okay.
1: All right.
0: What is question number 1?
1: What is the longest running U.S. television game show?
0: All right. And by the way, already the question 6 idea sounds way too much. I thought it was okay to start with. I don't know now.
1: Well, we got
0: to
1: follow through now.
0: We're going to do it. Yeah. Maybe this might be the only day we do that. Hi, you're on V100. What's the longest running U.S. television game show?
4: The Price is Right.
0: That's right. You're exactly right. Are you phoning a friend there for the answers? That's a joke.
4: No.
0: Evidently, y'all didn't get it. All right, number 2.
1: What?
0: Even the co-host in the room didn't get it.
1: No, I did not. All right. What color blazer is presented to the Masters Golf Tournament winner?
4: Green.
0: That's right. Did you, either one of you ever watch Who Wants to Be a Millionaire, where you phoned a friend?
1: Yeah, I did.
0: For the answer.
1: Yes.
0: Okay. I guess you forgot. All right, number 3.
1: How many laps must a driver survive to complete the Indianapolis 500?
4: 250.
0: Mm-mm. Sorry. Hi, you're on V100. How many laps must a driver survive to complete the Indianapolis 500?
4: 500?
0: No.
1: You would think, you know, that would have been my guess.
0: Yeah, but that's not right, so we'll see. Hi, you're on V100. How many laps must a driver survive to complete the Indianapolis 500?
5: 125.
0: Hi, you're on V100. How many laps do you have to survive, would a driver have to survive to complete the Indianapolis 500?
5: Is it 200?
0: 200.
1: It is.
0: Correct. 200 is right. Because for those of you going like, well, wait a minute, wouldn't it be 500? No, the track is 2.5 miles in length around. So do the math, it comes out to be 500 miles. All right, number 4.
1: What beer?
0: I'm sorry, I sounded a little snooty when I said that. I didn't mean to.
1: What beer is known as the champagne of beers?
5: Stroh's.
0: No. Do they even make Stroh's anymore?
1: I don't know.
0: All right. My dad used to drink that. They used to make that in Winston-Salem, close to where I grew up. Hi, you're on V100. What beer is known as the champagne of beers?
5: Corona.
0: Uh-uh. Hi, you're on V100. What beer is known as the champagne of beers?
5: Budweiser?
0: Uh-uh. No, Budweiser's the king of beers. Hi, you're on V100. What beer is known as the champagne of beers?
5: Miller High Life.
0: That's right. Miller High Life. It used to be in the old days, before they changed the slogan, the champagne of bottled beers. All right, number five, get it right and you'll be the winner.
1: The organization PETA, P-E-T-A, stands for People for What?
5: The Ethical Treatment of Animals.
0: Say that again.
5: The Ethical Treatment of Animals.
0: You're right. Yeah. Yep. Your phone cut out. That's why I wanted to make sure that I heard you correctly. You got it. Who is this?
5: It's John.
0: Hey, John. Kemper. John, congratulations. You get the Chick-fil-A today. John, are you the same John that I hung up on the other day?
5: Yeah.
0: Yeah, I hear your daughter there. Yeah, I am so sorry.
1: Well, this is a happy day.
5: Well, let me tell you, she's pretty happy this morning.
1: Oh, yeah.
0: All right. Well, you know, I make mistakes sometimes. I'm only human. I hit the disconnect button a little too soon on you. Sorry about that. All right, you get Chick-fil-A courtesy of
5: Chick-fil-A.
0: All right, well, thank you, man. Chick-fil-A, but it's been troubling me since that happened, and I'm glad that I had a chance to right my wrong. All right, you get the Chick-fil-A courtesy of Chick-fil-A at Southridge Center and Chick-fil-A on McCorkle Avenue in South Charleston. Hang on, okay?
5: Thank you.
0: Be right back. You're so welcome. You guys are so welcome. All right, so here you go. I promised a question six today, and this is not a call-in. This will be a text-in, but I have two, that's right, count them, two dinners that you can redeem at the 26th Annual Rib Fest, which happens this Thursday through Sunday at Ben Morris Field in Marmette. It's world-class ribs. It's live music. It's a kid zone. It's just something for the whole family, and you want to go, I know. And you wouldn't mind eating free. So here's your question about ribs today. And you text this in. You don't need to call. Which animal has the most ribs? Which animal has the most ribs? Jenny, any ideas over there?
1: No.
0: Okay. None?
1: No.
0: What's the first thing that popped in your head?
1: A snake, but I knew.
0: A snake. A snake is right.
6: Yeah!
1: What?
0: That is the correct answer.
1: Oh, my gosh,
0: all right, everybody,
1: I've done it again.
0: Scratch the question. There'll have to be a question 6B, okay? No, I'm impressed that you got that. Don't feel bad. I got a gazillion of them over here.
1: Okay, good.
0: All right, are you ready?
1: Yes, but I'm not going to answer this time. I'm not going to answer.
0: All right.
1: Go ahead.
0: Which type of ribs come from the belly of the pig? Which type of ribs come from the belly of the pig? Text your guess to 304-345-8100. And it has nothing to do with a snake. By the way, snakes have over 200 pairs of ribs.
1: That's a lot.
0: It is. It's an absolute lot. All right, listen. Text that in, 304-345-8100 by 7:55. It's 7:47 now. And we'll give you a chance to win the rib dinners at Rib Fest. And by the way, we're going to be talking about that coming up in the next hour at 8:40 here on V100. So if you're interested in going, you should be listening.
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1: V100.
5: Okay, are you playing the special six questions this morning? There was actually only one, and it was question six about ribs. Since Rib Fest is happening this week, I thought, well, we'll ask questions about ribs. What type of ribs come from the belly of the pig? We'll tell you next on V100.
6: If

0: B100, I know you're sitting on the edge of your seats going like, please, Steve, tell us, which type of ribs come from the belly of the pig? Well, I'm glad you asked that. Wait a minute. I asked that. So the answer is spare ribs.
1: Spare ribs.
0: Spare ribs.
1: Gotcha.
0: They're flatter and meatier than your baby backs. There you go. You thought it was baby backs,
1: didn't
0: you?
1: I guess baby backs.
0: Jenny, who got the snake ribs right, got this one wrong.
1: That's okay.
0: Yes, it is. You know, maybe tomorrow we'll just do 5 questions on ribs. How about that?
1: That would be interesting to me.
0: I know you're thinking like, well, who knows anything about, you know, enough about ribs. Well, we know you all look this stuff up anyway. Come on, let's be honest. So maybe we will. I don't know.
1: Hello.
0: Yeah, people walking down the hall talking.
1: Even though we have a big sign at the end of the hall that says, please be quiet.
0: Yeah, you know, after a while, signs just kind of vanish and disappear. People don't, you know, they're so used to seeing them, it's just like it doesn't matter.
1: Maybe we need to make a bigger sign.
0: I think we need a flashing neon sign. Quiet, please. Anyway, so who wins? I'll tell you, you know what? I haven't selected a winner. I just know that a lot of people got the right answer. And believe it or not, some did not get the answer. I mean, somebody said the answer about the rib is Uranus.
1: That's the default answer for everything.
0: No, that's the default answer for planets, planetary questions.
1: I know, but now it's
0: astronomy.
1: Now it's the default answer for everything.
0: All right, which type of ribs
1: started it?
0: Come from the belly of the pig. Hey, you know what? I just work here and do what you know, whatever. All right, so if you said spur ribs, you have a chance to win 2 dinners for Rib Fest, which is Thursday through Sunday in Marmet at Ben Morris Field. We shall be talking more about Rib Fest coming up in the next hour at 8:40. 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
1: All right, the rib question was, and I repeat, it was, the first one failed because Jenny answered it, but that's okay. Which type of ribs come from the belly of the pig? That would be spare ribs. By the way, the question, if you weren't listening, that Jenny got right was, which animal has the most ribs? And she said,
2: a snake.
1: A snake has over 200 pair of ribs. How about that?
2: That's a lot.
1: All right, so a lot of people texted us, and one winner, and that would be Melinda Moody. So, Melinda, if that's you, I'll be in touch to get you. Dinner for two dinners at the 26th Annual Rib Fest, Thursday through Sunday, Ben Marsfield in Marmette. We shall be talking more about that coming up at 8:40 this morning. Now time for the news, sports, and we've got Brian Hughes standing by with your forecast. Let's see how good that'll be.
0: Steve and Jenny in the morning. It's another V100 news update.
3: Good morning with your news headlines. I'm Daniel Woods. Charleston police says it was able to quickly assess the shots fired incident near Laidley Field and determine the shots were not fired inside the facility. That happened on Piedmont Road from a passing car during the Tudor's Biscuit World Relays track meet. Although fired in a different direction, it did cause the cancellation of the meet. The alleged shooter, 20-year-old Ja'Kai Harrison, was arrested several blocks away and no one was hurt. Former Bell Police Chief Robert Glenn pleaded not guilty in Kanawha County Circuit Court for the illegal seizure of a vehicle. The 50-year-old appeared in front of Judge Tara Salango. He was indicted by a grand jury on April 17th and removed from his post in October of last year following the investigation into a truck towed on a resident's property in 2024. Lawyers for Omni Hotels now claim during a meeting with Senator Jim Justice and his family business, the Greenbrier, in April, Justice flexed that he had influence over the judiciary in West Virginia, and if there was a court fight, they couldn't win. Justice's attorney, Steve Ruby, said that allegation made in recent court filings is false and never happened. With your news headlines, I'm Daniel Woods.
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3: The Cincinnati Reds are losers of four in a row after being swept by the Pittsburgh Pirates. They lose game one of the series with the Chicago Cubs 5-4 on Michael Conforto's walk-off home run. They look to bounce back tonight, a 7:40 first pitch on 580 WCHS. Coming up this evening at Gomart Ballpark, West Virginia and Marshall's baseball teams meet for the final time this season. First pitch at 6 o'clock. And the Charleston Dirty Birds are back on the road, opening a six-game series with Staten Island coming up tonight. With sports, I'm Daniel Woods.
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11: Here's your V100 Metro News forecast. Our temperatures today will be topping out at 80 degrees with mostly sunny skies for the first half of the day. More clouds later on this afternoon. Our temperatures will be cooling down to the mid-50s overnight with rain showers moving in late into the evening. Then, as we head into your Wednesday,

0: temperatures only in the mid-60s with rain showers and some thunderstorms possible in the afternoon. And then finally Thursday, sprinkles the first half of the day, drying up for the evening, 63 the high. Friday, 70 and mostly sunny, and a few sprinkles maybe late morning on Saturday with a high of 72. I'm B100 Metro News meteorologist Brian Hughes.
1: It is 64, and this feels like the show with bad voices, except for one. Anybody want to guess which ones sounds
2: yours,
1: fine?
2: Yours is just fine. I got you.
1: Yeah, but I hesitate to do too much talking about that because you know what will happen.
2: Then yours will
1: before
2: go.
1: Before 9 o'clock, something's going to happen to mine. What are these guys doing, though? Where was Daniel was gone Friday and Monday, and so he comes back with no voice. Brian, we saw Brian yesterday.
2: He was fine.
1: Sounded fine.
2: Yeah.
1: Is it the allergy pollen stuff, or you know, was Daniel like away somewhere screaming his you know what off? At maybe you know he's a sports fan. Maybe he was he went to some games or something.
2: Could have.
1: I'm going to have to ask him, Daniel. What's up with the voice? What happened? I ask a question about ribs. What animal has the most ribs? Jenny correctly identified a snake. As the animal with the most ribs. Now, Deb, who's a faithful listener and sent a text message, she said, you ask what animal, in quotation marks, has the most ribs. Good job to Jenny for guessing. However, snakes are reptiles, not animals.
2: I was thinking that too, actually.
1: You were not.
2: Yes, I was.
1: Well, then, you know, y'all, both of you, you and Deb, can holler at Google because that's where that question came from. I don't know.
2: Okay.
1: I know it's a reptile, but isn't a snake considered, don't y'all think it's an animal when you go, oh, there's a snake? You don't think, ooh.
2: No, I think it's something I don't want to mess with. I don't care if it's a reptile or an animal.
3: I agree with Jenny.
1: I ain't going to disagree with you on that.
2: Yeah.
1: No, most snakes are fine. You know what? Snakes, seriously, are as scared of you as you probably are scared of them.
2: Absolutely.
1: And they just want to be left alone. Even the nasty, mean ones that, you know, can kill you, they really probably just want to be left alone. And they strike because that's a defense mechanism.
2: Exactly right.
1: Same thing if somebody came at you, if you felt like somebody was threatening you, what would you do? You'd bite them, right?
2: I'd stare them down.
1: But you understand.
2: Snakes, yeah, human bite is nothing to laugh at. I mean, really.
1: It's really not. All right. Were you a biter as a child?
2: No. Heavens, no.
1: Well, you say that like it doesn't.
2: No, my little sister
1: exist.
2: Was.
1: Yes, it does happen. I was not either.
2: I do have a memory of her latching onto my sister's back with a bite.
1: I know.
2: And refusing to let
1: it
2: go.
1: It can hurt.
2: Yeah.
1: Seriously can. All righty. We're still working on V100 Secret Sound number 3. That's the one. The next time we're going to play for $1,000 is coming up at 8:20. If you haven't told us you want to play and you're, you know, playing along and thinking like, I know what that is, if they just only let me play, well, you got to let us know you want to play by signing up at V100.fm. Up next on the show, we're going to have a traffic update from Jenny, and then it's time for Jenny's Random Stuff here on V100.

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1: And it looks like we're in the all clear, so no accidents or major issues to get in your way this morning. Traffic even lightening up a little bit now on I-64 East as you're coming through Charleston. Remember your construction zones. They include 119 North and South, left lane closures there at the Waterways Bridge. And we also have left lane closures at the Stephen Wayne Smith Bridge on 119 South. And that's your V100 traffic update.
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1: I guess we shouldn't be surprised by this, but it finally happened. ChatGPT has taken Jeeves' job. After 30 years of answering the world's questions, Ask.com officially closed on May the 1st. This is a big recall from Thermos. They've issued a product recall for over 8 million bottles and jars because of a defect that can cause them to forcefully eject into people's faces and eyes, causing permanent vision loss. So check and make sure.
0: Do you know, I had a Thermos when I was in, I think, third grade that just spewed hot tomato soup out on me. I don't know why. Perhaps as a third grader, I was mistreating the thermos. I don't know.
1: That's a possibility.
0: I might not have been. I just don't remember. But I know that it was not good. What else?
1: The best guitar solo of ever.
0: Huh.
1: Rolling Stone ranks Prince's Purple Rain as the best of all time.
0: Yeah, a lot of people believe that.
1: Jimi Hendrix's Machine Gun at number 2 and Hotel California by the Eagles in third place.
0: Don Felder on that. That was Don Felder playing the guitar.
1: The average bra size is now a 34DD, according to sales data. That's a pretty big jump from 40 years ago when the average was reportedly 34B. Britney Spears has pleaded guilty to reckless driving, or DUI charge was dismissed yesterday. She got 12 months of probation. What's new? Pop-Tart says there's a new flavor. It's called Frosted Strawberry Cheesecake. If you're interested, Jeff Bezos is selling his $500 million mega yacht. He says the yacht's too big for him and it's too hard to dock. And speaking of Bezos, a brawl broke out last night at the Met Gala when a Jeff Bezos protester stormed the red carpet. The protester leapt past two barriers and was arrested 20 feet from the stars. And of course, there were a lot of celebrities there last night. Katy Perry wore a space mask. It resembled a silver pod, and it opened to reveal her face. Heidi Klum looked like a living, breathing statue and was covered in what looked like some sort of cement-like prosthetics. Bad Bunny aged himself 53 years. He came in with white hair, wrinkled makeup, and a black suit. Dwayne The Rock Johnson wore a $3 million Jacob & Company Billionaire 3 watch to the gala. That timepiece, the most expensive worn. Madonna arrived in a Saint Laurent gown with a black headpiece. 7 blindfolded female helpers walked the carpet with her and held up her train. And Just Jared says Stevie Nicks attended her first Met Gala last night. She wore a midnight blue silk dress that had a silhouette and embroidered overlay skirt with roses. Here's what we're celebrating today. Of course, it's Cinco de Mayo, but you know, it's also Taco Tuesday. That doesn't happen very often that they both fall on the same day. It's Teacher Appreciation Day. It's also Hoagie Day, Hygiene Day, Midwives Day, Oyster Day, Enchilada Day, Astronaut Day, Museum Lovers Day, and International Roller Derby Day. When I was a kid, I wanted to be in the roller derby.
0: I used to watch that all the time.
1: I love the roller
0: derby. Hilarious.
1: They were all tough, and they all chewed gum.
0: That's like championship wrestling on roller skates.
1: Yeah. Yeah. And ironically, roller derby came on our television right after wrestling.
0: I know. What great entertainment that yeah. was. Like Saturdays.
1: We're going to throw chairs, and then we're going to beat people up.
0: That it?
1: Yes.
0: All right. That's Jenny's Random Stuff, sponsored by Morgan & Morgan, America's largest injury law firm.
3: Steve and Jenny in the morning. V100.
0: Hey, heads up. If you're on I-64, this would be eastbound around the Montrose exit. There's a tractor trailer from UPS broken down, blocking the right two lanes. So thank you for that, Teresa. Appreciate you letting us know.
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1: Why, it most certainly is, and on the phone to play this time is Sam. Hi, and everybody's probably thinking like, oh, it's going to be some dude named Sam. No, it's a Sam, it's a lady named Sam. Hi, Sam.
2: Hi, Steve.
1: How are you?
2: Good, how are you?
1: Fine, thank you. Say hello to Jenny, too. Don't let her feel left out.
2: Hi, Jenny.
3: Hello, Sam.
1: All right, Sam, we have this sound. It seems to have everyone baffled, or at least all the people we're talking to, and maybe you're going to change all that by correctly identifying this sound. So let's play it for you and everyone and see what you think.
0: 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Listen closely.
1: All right, one more time. All right, Sam or Samantha, for $1,000. What's V100's secret sound number 3?
2: Is it an electric juicer?
1: Say that answer again, please.
2: Electric juicer.
1: Jenny, she says it's an electric juicer.
3: I heard that.
1: Why are you laughing, Sam?
2: Because I had 3 guesses, and that was my second guess.
1: Oh. Are you assuming you're wrong?
2: Yeah.
1: You should never assume, Sam.
2: Yeah.
1: Sam, an electric juicer is wrong.
2: Figured.
3: See how you are.
2: You.
3: See how he is, Sam? He just had us hanging there.
1: I want to know what Sam's other 2 answers are, but I don't feel that's right to ask, so...
3: Yeah, she might want to keep those, you know, well, close to her chest there.
1: True, but I'm just curious. I'm curious if anyone knows what it is. I don't ever ask, so I guess we'll just have to wait and see if you play again, okay?
2: Yes, Steve. Thank you.
1: All right, thank you. And we could call you again, so don't give up. Keep listening for even when you're not playing the game, because that can help you when you hear the wrong answers, okay?
2: Okay, thank you.
1: All right, thanks for listening to us. I'll see you later.
2: Thanks. Bye.
1: Bye now. All right, Jenny. Sam doesn't win either, so that means...
3: I was hoping she was right.
1: I was, too. We try again with Logan this afternoon at 2:20.
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1: B100, it feels like Rib Fest, which is this week, Thursday through Sunday in Marmette, is earlier this year than it has been in the past. Maybe I'm just imagining that. I don't know. But we're going to talk with the guy that makes Rib Fest happen, Aaron Wood, next on the show here.

0: B100 839. So the 26th annual Rib Fest, if I'm counting correctly, is that correct, Aaron?
1: That is correct. 26.
0: Okay. Is this Thursday through Sunday at Ben Morris Field in Marmette. Now, I ask you, and I was thinking out loud on the radio a few minutes ago, this seems like it's earlier than normal for Rib Fest.
1: It is earlier than normal. Normally, the Charleston Area Rib Fest is in September, and the Huntington is the weekend after in September. And we are having a Rib Fest in Charleston and a Rib Fest in Huntington in September, but, you know, the city of Marmette put a lot of money into Ben Morris Field the last time we had Rib Fest there. They upgraded the electric. They did some upgrades to the bathrooms. And, you know, we got good participation from the people of Eastern Kanawha County. A lot of people showed up. They love their ribs.
0: Good.
1: So these events are basically based around the availability of these national rib vendors who have a route that they travel through the United States to come in and set up their setups and sell their ribs. So they had an open weekend on May, Mother's Day weekend, and we felt like since the city of Marmette, you know, put so much money into that field and upgraded it, and we felt we needed to come back and show the people of Eastern Kanawha County some love and put on a Rib Fest Mother's Day weekend.
0: They didn't want to take this Mother's Day weekend off. They said, we'll come to Marmette.
1: They said, we'll come to Marmette. We love the people of Eastern Kanawha County, and they love their ribs. So we'll come back Mother's Day weekend and put on a good show for them.
0: All right.
2: And let's face facts. No mom wants to cook on Mother's Day, so just take them to Rib Fest.
0: Well, there you go.
1: Well, on top of that, moms get in free on Mother's Day.
2: Hey, now.
0: Well, that's really cool and kind of you to do that. Why don't you let the moms in all the time for you? All right,
1: moms deserve it, right?
0: I know we got limitations here. All right, so what, besides the world-class ribs, and these people are very serious about what they're doing, what can you find at the Rib Fest this week?
1: Well, first, the weather looks fabulous. I'm so excited about the weather. You know, doing outdoor events, I watch the weather continuously the week before, and it looks awesome. You know, upper 60s, lower 70s. Don't have to wear a lot of deodorant. You don't have to worry about sweating. So, weather looks great.
0: Thanks for taking us there.
1: Some new things this season, though. Some new things we're excited about. The biggest thing is Poca Valley Bank has decided to sponsor our kids zone. So when you get in, normally to the Rib Fest, you would have to pay a little bit extra for the kids to get on the inflatables. But this time around, Poca Valley Bank has graciously sponsored the kids zone, and it's now free for everyone that once they get into Rib Fest.
0: Very nice. Very nice.
1: The other kind of cool thing we're doing is we're doing a VIP experience. So for $75, you get in, include your entry fee, you get your VIP t-shirt, and you get access to the VIP area, which is unlimited sodas and beer. And then you'll have a server bring you the rib samplers from every rib vendor that's at Rib Fest. And they'll give you a voting ballot so you can decide which ribs are the best, which sauces are the best, and kind of enjoy the experience, you know?
0: That sounds like you're going to, like, eat way too much and feel like you want to just explode.
1: Well, it's not a full rack from each vendor.
0: But still.
1: Not a full rack. Maybe
2: taste.
1: Maybe four bones from each vendor. So if you add all of it together, it's a full rack. So you're definitely going to be full after that meal. But, you know, it is a sampling of each rib vendor.
0: A few years ago, and it wasn't even all of them, but there were several rib vendors when it was on the boulevard here in Charleston. I was there doing something, and they said, hey, let me hook you up. And so each one of them gave me a little, kind of what you just described, and it was downright embarrassing as far as how much food I had and me trying to find a place that I could discreetly eat it without somebody going, that's that guy on the radio. Look at him. But I got to tell you, man, it was good stuff. And they not only gave me samples of their ribs, but it was the pulled pork. It was, I don't know what else.
1: Everything sounds awesome.
0: Yeah, it was great. It really was. All right. And you doing any live entertainment, any music and stuff like that?
1: Oh, we are excited about the live entertainment this year. Thursday night, we got Hair Supply kicking it off.
0: Oh, they were very popular around
1: very
0: here.
1: Very popular. And then even better, on Friday night, we got Joss Pantry.
0: Oh, gotta love that guy.
1: No, and then Saturday we got Analog Boy and Amos Steele. So, you know, we are super excited about our music lineup. It's a great local lineup, and people are going
0: to
1: love it.
0: You know, I was going to say, even if you don't like ribs, come on and listen to the music. It'll be great.
1: Exactly.
0: All right. It's Thursday through Sunday, and Sunday is Mother's Day, and moms get in free on Sunday at the 26th Annual Rib Fest at Ben Morris Field in Marmette. All right, anything else we need to mention?
1: The only thing I didn't talk about was the petting zoo. You know, we will, always have the petting zoo for the kids, and there's no cost for the petting zoo either. So once you get into RibFest, the kids' activities are free.
0: All right, Aaron, thanks a bunch. You can find out all about RibFest at the website, wvribfest.com. You'll see it all there. All right, my man. Well, good. I guess we'll see you again when you come back for the Charleston one.
1: Yep, we'll be back soon. And we're excited to announce the new location.
0: Oh, okay. Ah. Well, we'll wait for that. All right, that's Aaron Wood with RibFest in Marmette, Thursday through Sunday this week.
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0: V100, hang on. I'll let you hear the two incorrect guesses from the V100 secret sound coming up in just a moment from the game we played earlier this morning. 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
1: Actually, I'm going to be at the One Stop at Lee Street, 129 Lee Street West, right over there on the west side, this evening, 5 to 7. 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And they're going all over the state to celebrate with their 80s Back to Our Roots tour. 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And again, it's tonight 5 to 7 at the One Stop on Lee Street West. 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
0: All right. That's at the corner of Lee and Tennessee from 5 to 7. I kind of call that this evening, not tonight.
1: But this evening.
0: All right. Whatever. But yes, maybe I'll walk over because, you know, that's not that far from where I live.
1: I know. And, love to see you.
0: I walk by there often when I'm walking to Kroger, so perhaps I'll do that. All righty, before we go, I need to tell you, or I can't tell you the answer, but I can let you hear the two incorrect guesses from this morning's V100 Secret Sound Game. All right, you hear the sound. Now, what is it not?
2: An electric pencil sharpener.
0: All right, it's not an electric pencil sharpener. All right, what's the other guess, you ask? Well, here you go.
3: Is it an electric juicer?
0: It's not an electric juicer. 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
1: Oh, I love the electric slide.
0: Well, I know.
1: So much fun.
0: But that is not the answer. 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So you have to tell us you want to be a contestant. 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

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Somebody's going like, Steve, they've turned him into one of those AI disc jockeys.

V100, the Tuesday morning workday rolls along with the V100 9 a.m. commercial free all music hour. Appreciate you listening and hope we'll see you at Saturday's V100 yard sale at Laidley Field. That's going to be from 8 till noon this Saturday. And you know, it just happens to be in the East End of Charleston where the East End yard sale, or really yard sales, because there's so many.

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0: 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The Charleston Sternwell Regatta and Regatta Rubber Ducky Race for the United Way of Central West Virginia will be here before you know it. 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
1: Hey, it's Logan Scott at V100. 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

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I know I've heard that sound. 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
0: 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Sun and clouds today. It'll be breezy with a high close to 80. Tomorrow, cloudy, damp, and colder with some rain showers, a high of 66. And on Thursday, windy, partly sunny, with a chance of some showers and a high of 62. Now we're kicking off another long set of more music and better variety with Bruno Mars.

100 more music and better variety. Here's Harry Styles, now engaged to Zoe Kravitz. She was at the Met Gala last night, but never showed her left ring finger.

B100 more music and better variety. Here's Sabrina Carpenter, who says her dog's egos have grown since she became famous. She says they just can't really be regular dogs anymore, I guess.

0: 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You've seen the movie Wedding Crashers, right? 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

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There's Jelly Roll, who's kind of postponed his tour with Post Malone. And Meghan Trainor has also posted her tour. Maybe people are just not wanting to spend money on concert tickets. What do you think?

0: 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Coming up, information on how you can get your mom entered to win her ultimate Mother's Day package. 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
6: V100 Charleston weather. 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Panhandle Cleaning and Restoration, now in the heart of the Mountain State. Sun and clouds today. It'll be a bit breezy with a high of 80. Tomorrow, cloudy and damp, colder with some rain showers, high of 66. And on Thursday, windy, partly sunny with a chance of showers and a high of 62. 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

0: 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Jennifer Aniston is planning a wedding, and it's going to be, well, let's just say a little different. Details on the way.
1: They say the holy water's watered down, and this town's lost its faith. Our colors will fade eventually, so if our time is running out, day after day, we'll make the mundane a masterpiece. Oh my, my, oh my, my love, I take one look at you, you're taking me out.

0: 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Just about 10 minutes away from kicking off the V100 Lunchbox Rewind. Well, I mentioned earlier in the hour that Jennifer Aniston is planning some sort of a Zen wedding with Jim Curtis. Insiders say they want to be outside and barefoot. You've heard about this whole grounding thing, you know, where you need to touch the earth. They're going to encourage their guests to go barefoot too. So soft rugs, thick grass, and everything outside and enjoyable, not a chore. As far as the location, apparently they're thinking about Greece.
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It's from the movie American Gigolo, starring a very handsome and much younger Richard Gere.

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V100 more music and better variety on the V100 Lunchbox Rewind. Do you own a home? Do you rent? It's getting to the point where we can't afford anything because interest rates have made it too expensive to buy a house. It's also too expensive to sell a house. And the Wall Street Journal says it's too expensive to own a home. We're all going to be living in tents soon because that'll be the cheapest way to go.

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2: 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That'll be tomorrow morning when Jenny and I are back to play the V100 Secret Sound Game at 7:20. The five questions game comes up at 7:40. There's always good news. There's always the kids doing the Pledge of Allegiance. And we've got Jenny's random stuff. And tomorrow, we've got details on this Saturday's Foam at the Dome at the West Virginia State Capitol. So I hope you'll listen to us in the morning.
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6: This V100 Metro News forecast is brought to you by Panhandle Cleaning and Restoration. 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Sun and clouds today, it will be breezy with a high of 80. Tomorrow, cloudy, damp, and colder with rain showers, high 66. And on Thursday, windy, partly sunny, with a chance of showers, and a high 62. 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

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And this is a great one. It charted very well for Tina Turner. What's Love Got to Do with It on V100?

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0: V100, more music and better variety. I'm starting to get excited for the V100 yard sale, which, by the way, is this Saturday. Details in just a moment. Also excited about the summer. We have a great lineup at this year's Charleston Sternwheel Regatta, including Melissa Etheridge and Winona Judd. They'll open everything up for us on Thursday, July 2nd. Montel Jordan, Bow Wow, Bobby Brown on Friday night. Fireworks on Saturday with Lita Ford and Brett Michaels. And then Sunday, Vertical Horizon and Tonic. Oh my gosh, it's going to be a great summer.
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0: 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Sun and clouds today. It'll be a little bit breezy with a high of 80. Tomorrow, cloudy, damp, and colder with rain showers, high 66. And then Thursday, windy, partly sunny. We'll see maybe some showers and thunderstorms, a high of 62. 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

0: B100, more music and better variety. Getting ready to head out the door. 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
2: 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All right, we are going back to the year of 2009 for this song. Mariah Carey. There was some speculation that the song was written about Eminem. I still think it was. It's Obsessed from 2009. Today's 2 o'clock 2K Song of the Day on V100.

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2: Hey, is this Debbie?
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2: Hey, Debbie, it's Logan Scott at V100. How are you?
1: I'm good. How are you?
2: I'm well. I'm hoping I can make you $1,000 richer today.
1: Oh, I hope that too, very much.
2: Well, we were working on V100 Secret Sound number 3, and I was like, I'm going to make this one hard, and I think I made it a little too hard.
1: You made it really hard. I think, you know, maybe I should have a mercy guess.
2: I don't think that's in the rules. I'm sorry.
1: It's okay.
2: All right, well, I'm going to play it for you twice and then ask for your guess, okay?
1: Okay.
2: All right, here we go.
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2: All right, here it is one more time. All right, Debbie, for $1,000, what is V100 Secret Sound number 3?
1: I think it is a planer, like a wood planer.
2: Okay, a wood planer. Is that your guess?
1: Yes.
2: That is incorrect.
1: Ugh. Darn.
2: I am so sorry, but you maybe help somebody for the 420 guess or the guesses tomorrow.
1: Okay, thanks.
2: Thanks, Debbie. Your next chance to guess is at 420 this afternoon. 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
8: 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Now in the heart of the Mountain State, mostly cloudy this afternoon, high of 82. Tonight, slight chance of showers. Then showers overnight, low 57. Tomorrow, that theme continues, showers, high 69. Thursday, chance of showers, high 63. 74 right now in Scott Depot, 73 here at the V100 Studios in downtown Charleston. Let's kick off another long set now with Zeta Marin Morris on...

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The 100 Delta Airlines is cutting food and beverage service on shorter routes starting May 19th, affecting about 9% of its flights. Passengers on flights under 350 miles will no longer receive food and drinks unless seated in first class. Interesting. Here's Post Malone. It's V100.

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Got this text out from a friend. Be careful if you're 64 West, right after Leon Sullivan Way. And this is a quote. A truck lost its weed eaters in the middle lane, and there is debris all over the road. So if you're in that area, 64 West, right after Leon Sullivan Way, a truck lost its weed eaters in the middle lane with debris all over the roadway. Thank you, Emily, for that text with traffic updates. You can text me with traffic alerts, too, 304-345-8100. Here's Kelly Clarkson on V100.

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Shout out to my buddy Justin. Thanks for having it on V100 this afternoon. All right, so here's a little fun fact for Cinco de Mayo that you can use at dinner tonight. Only event that tops Super Bowl Sunday for avocado sales is today, Cinco de Mayo, which makes sense. Here's Gauthier. If you have all the tacos and margs you want.

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5: V100 Charleston weather. 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Disaster can strike anytime. Trust the name, West Virginians count on Panhandle Cleaning and Restoration, now in the heart of the Mountain State. Slight chance of showers, then showers overnight. Tonight, low of 57. Tomorrow, showers. Possibly a thunderstorm around late tomorrow afternoon, too. High of 69. Tomorrow night, showers, likely low 48. And Thursday, chance of showers, high 63. 76 right now in Polka. 75 here at the V100 Studios in downtown Charleston. Let's kick off another long set now with Pink on...

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Still working on V100 Secret Sound number 3. 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Here's Benson Boone on V100.

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0: It's the V100 Afternoon Drive Home Show, powered by Better Homes and Gardens Real Estate Central. I'm Logan Scott. Thanks for being here on a Tuesday. It is Taco Tuesday. It is Cinco de Mayo. It is also the Marshall WVU baseball game. That's going on this evening as well. I've seen a lot of people on Facebook. If you have any extra tickets, let me know. I'll buy them. So if you're going to that game, hope you enjoy this evening. So speaking of being Cinco de Mayo today, 2% of people have never eaten a taco. Really? 53% of people prefer soft shell tacos to hard ones. I like a hard shell taco any day. Top taco topping is cheese, and the least favorite taco topping is onions. I'm already tasting, thinking about what I'm having for dinner. A taco, beef taco, sour cream, jalapenos, cilantro, and rice, and lots of chips and salsa. And 1, 2, 3, 4 margaritas, maybe. We'll see. Whatever you're doing tonight for Cinco de Mayo, do it safely and responsibly. All right, kicking off another long set here in just a few on V100.
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1: They say the holy water's watered down, and this town's lost its faith. Our colors will fade eventually, so if our time is running out, day after day, we'll make the mundane a masterpiece. Oh my, my, oh my, my love, I take one look at you, you're taking me out.

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1: 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Nervous.
2: 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We're working on V100 Secret Sound number 3. The jackpot's at $1,000. Are you ready to play the V100 Secret Sound game?
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2: 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He says, I'm not used to being recognized, and it can be isolating at times. Taylor Swift was recently doing an interview with Time Magazine when she said she talks to her cats all the time. She says, I have cats. I'm obsessed with them. They're my sounding board. Finally, Olivia Rodrigo tells Vogue Magazine that it's hard to be in a relationship these days. She said, relationships these days are so weird. I don't know if you find that. I'm definitely a lover girl. Like, I want to be in something committed and so in love. And yeah, it's hard these days. That's a look at your V100 Now Trending on this Tuesday. 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
6: With your traffic update, I'm Ryan Nicholson. There are no major accidents to report on at this time. It's currently 76 degrees in the capital city. For more traffic tips, go to WV511.org. Once again, from the WCHS Traffic Studios, I'm Ryan Nicholson.
2: Thanks, Ryan. We'll grab another check of V100 traffic coming up around 4:50.
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4: V100 Charleston weather. 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Trust the name, West Virginians. 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Slight chance of showers, then a chance of showers and thunderstorms tonight, low 57. Tomorrow, showers, high 69. Tomorrow night, showers, likely low 48. And Thursday, chance of showers, high 63. 75 right now in Polka, 75 here at the V100 Studios in downtown Charleston. Let's kick off another long set now with Alessia Cara on...

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Where are you going tonight for Cinco de Mayo? You having tacos, Margs? What's up? What are the moves? Text me 304-345-8100. Here's Christina Perry on V100.

0: 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When West Virginians play together, we all win together. And Jenny Murray broadcasting live this evening. She gets her broadcast underway here in just about 5 minutes at One Stop, 129 Lee Street West in Charleston. So stop down and see Miss Murray. All right, let's grab another check of V100 traffic.
1: With your traffic update, I'm Ryan Nicholson. There are no major accidents to report on at this time.

0: time. It's currently 76 degrees in the capital city. For more traffic tips, go to WV511.org. Once again, from the WCHS Traffic Studios, I'm Ryan Nicholson.
1: Thanks, Ryan. We'll grab another check of V100 traffic coming up around 520.
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0: 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All right, Foam at the Dome is coming back this Saturday on the Canal Boulevard in front of the West Virginia State Capitol. And I have a pair of VIP tickets to give away. It's a $100 value. 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Foam, F-O-A-M, right now to 304-345-8100. I'm going to randomly select one texter to win the pair of VIP tickets for Foam at the Dome this Saturday. It's a $100 value, and it's going on in front of the West Virginia State Capitol. 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All right, let's grab another check of V100 traffic.
1: With your traffic update, I'm Ryan Nicholson. There are no major accidents to report on at this time. It's currently 76 degrees in the capital city. For more traffic tips, go to WV511.org. Once again, from the WCHS Traffic Studios, I'm Ryan Nicholson.
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4: Hey, it's Jenny Murray. Just a warning, Danielle Snyder is fully caffeinated and here with me with the West Virginia Lottery. This evening, we're at 129 Lee Street West. If you're going, oh, what's there? It's the Exxon One Stop, and it's our stop this evening for the West Virginia Lottery celebrating 40 years with their 80s Back to Our Roots tour. 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
4: 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Swing by and see me at the V100 tent. And of course, get your chance of getting some stuff from the West Virginia Lottery as well. We'll be back in just a little bit on V100.
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1: 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Now in the heart of the Mountain State, chance of showers and thunderstorms, then showers and possibly a thunderstorm tonight after 3 a.m., low around 57. Tomorrow, showers and possibly a thunderstorm in the afternoon, high of 69. Showers tomorrow night, low 48. And Thursday, chance of showers, high of 63. 75 right now in Cedar Grove, 75 here at the V100 studios in downtown Charleston. Let's kick off another long set now with Imagine Dragons on

0: V100s. 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I'm Logan Scott, out the door. Stick around, just Jamie the Night Mode. She is back starting at 7 o'clock tonight. Keep it locked right here to V100. Bye now.
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2: One last time from the One Stop, 129 Lee Street West in Charleston. We're here with the West Virginia Lottery, who's celebrating a pretty big birthday, but they're still only 40 years old. I mean, it started kind of slow, but Daniel Snido, it's morphed into something really great for West Virginia.
3: Yes, we have given over $13.7 billion to to education, senior services, and tourism initiatives statewide since our inception in 1986.
2: Remember, you can't win if you don't play, and I've gotten my share of tickets while I was here today. I made sure I spent $5 so I can be in the running for that bonus drawing. You're giving away, four people will win $10,000 when all is said and done.
3: Yeah, in November. So everyone that's entered into the drawing across the state.

0: date will go into that final drawing, and we're going to stream it on Facebook.
1: 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If you didn't see us tonight here at the One Stop on Lee Street West, they're going to be out tomorrow in the Buffalo area at the Tiger Mart from 5 to 7. They'd love to see you there again on Wednesday evening in Buffalo. For now, it's Jenny Murray at the West Side, Lee Street West One Stop with V100.
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Welcome to Night Mode with Just Jamie. Very happy to be here with you after being on a little vacation. Love being back in here with you with my favorite playlist.

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1: This V100 Metro News forecast is brought to you by Panhandle Cleaning and Restoration. 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Now in the heart of the Mountain State, a low of 60 with some clouds overnight, turning into rain tomorrow. High of 64 with showers and thunderstorms throughout the day. More clouds on Thursday, a high of 62 with a shower or two as well. Now we're kicking off another long set of more music and better variety.

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Just Jamie with you. Really enjoyed the red carpet looks at the Met Gala. 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V100.

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0: 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Today is Teacher Appreciation Day. And I think everybody has got that teacher in the back of their mind that really helped shape them, really believed in them and poured into them. And I'm telling you, those teachers, they are shaping the next generation. Shout out to all the teachers. V100.
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